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2: Your man Gonzo enjoying this Monday night game. Eagles taking on the Bears out here at Epic Sports Bar and Restaurant. 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They have this giant screen and TVs all around. So you're not going to miss any of the action while you're enjoying some football. And of course, for Pigskin Throwdowns, we have swag going out the door. Get here, grab a raffle ticket, and try and win some prizes. Inside Epic Sports Bar and Restaurant, they've got a Turf Club Sportsbook kiosk if you want to get some action going for week four. They've got their game day specials happening if you're hungry. They've got drinks, and of course, they have football. Did I mention that? They've got football on this huge screen. It's always fun during game day. Make it on out here. And if we don't see you, well, of course, don't forget Thursday night. We're going to kick off week four back out here at Epic Sports Bar and Restaurant, hanging out with Rock 94.5, Spokane's best rock.
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2: It's your man Gonzo checking in for the last time tonight at this Monday Night Pigskin Throwdown. But if you're a little late, you're still trying to catch the game, of course you can grab a table out here at Epic Sports Bar and Restaurant. Anytime you're trying to watch some sports, enjoy it here at Epic Sports Bar and Restaurant because they have this huge screen and you can ask them, hey, can you throw this game on? They'll hook you up. They've got TVs all around, great food, and it's a lot of fun out here during game day. Don't forget about their game day specials, the barbecue brisket burger, the steak frites, the chips and queso. Delicious out here at Epic Sports Bar and Restaurant. Enjoy some football. We're going to be back out here Thursday kicking off week 4. So don't miss that 4 to 6 with more swag to win at these pigskin throwdowns. Have a good one. I'm Gonzo and I'm almost gone. So see ya!
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5: Hi, it's Chris Crocker in the 4 News Now First Alert Weather Center for tonight. Mostly cloudy skies, an overnight low of 45 degrees, a little bit warmer than it has been the past few nights. Will be mostly cloudy on Tuesday, breezy conditions, wind gusts up to 30 miles per hour, and a high temperature of 67.
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1: Single setback. Mariota has time. Steps up. Now he's going to get hit and go down. The Seahawks have been so close to getting to Mariota today. Leo Williams with the sack. That's his third on the season and a loss of 11 yards.
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0: 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After a successful waxing procedure. And he's loaded.
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0: 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And he's loaded.
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1: Here comes the rush. Sam gets rid of the ball. Over to the far side. It's caught. A.J. Barner makes a man miss. Turns upfield, bounces off on one tackle. Two tackles. A.J.'s still on the run. They're chasing him down. They got him at the 20-yard line. But A.J. Barner. And Barner ran around, through, over, knocked over people like bowling pins. Picks up 32 and a Seahawks first down.
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0: The home of the 12th man.
1: JSN is back in. He goes wide to the left side. Wilson in the backfield. Darnold takes a shotgun snap. Steps up in the pocket. Still looking. Dumps it off. Underneath ball is caught by Saubert. He's down inside the five. Gets down to the goal line. Does he get in? He does. Touchdown, Seahawks! Eric Saubert fights his way to the goal line and falls across from 13 out. And the Seahawks come right back and take a touchdown back from Washington.
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1: Single setback. Mariota has time. Steps up. Now he's going to get hit and go down. The Seahawks have been so close to getting to Mariota today. Leo Williams with the sack. That's his third on the season and a loss of 11 yards.
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0: 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After a successful waxing procedure. And he's loaded.
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0: Barner. 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

0: God bless the soldiers. 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Rock 94 and a half, Spokane's live and local rocker. Tripster in the Twice as Much Rock Morning Show. Peck it away at a 2K Tunes Day. You guys ready? You guys ready? I heard a couple of you. Sandman and I have a question for you guys this morning. Who picked against Seattle? You know, we've got 350 mosh pit all-stars that have signed up for Pigskin Pick'em. And I know at least one of them, at least one of you out there picked against Seattle. The rest of us fell into the trap. So far, congratulations, Shoe Girl. She's at the top of the leaderboard. And yes, she scores. Score! She's got the hoodie. And she's in the running for the Perfect Circle signed guitar and the $500 cold hard gift card. We're going to get into 2K Tunes Day and all that stuff. Plus, it's a lot warmer than it was yesterday outside this morning. Spokane sitting at about 52, 53 degrees. And you might run into some rain showers if you're heading towards Rathdrum, Sandpoint, and in the northern Idaho area. There you go.
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0: flowing the royal blood on Rock 94.5, Spokane's live and local rocker on a 2K Tunes Day. Nothing but the new millennium today. Have you already said your first cuss word this morning? Just curious. Stress is an inescapable part of life, as you know, and everyone deals with it in some way, form, or fashion. In fact, the average American experiences 1,205 stressful events every year. That's about 100 a month, or 3 a day. Is that fitting your lifestyle? Cursing and swearing is just one of those ways of dealing with it. Think about your typical day. When did you first drop your very first profanity of the day? It may not be until the end of the day, but for others, it could be during their morning commute, of course, as usual. Okay, well, here's the meat and guts of the story right here. According to one report, the average American utters their first curse word at about 10:54 in the morning. On average, about 25% don't make it until 9 a.m. Yeah, they don't make it past 9 a.m., that is. I usually say mine at about 3:34 in the morning when that alarm goes off. And the second one, you know, what the?
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0: To you. 614 Pizza Pipeline Textifying Hotline is 509-744-0945. RCF Isaiah, he's in. He says, boy. Well, he says that he says his first curse word when he hits Idaho road construction. I can't blame you there, dude. Eric, the panel guy, says about 13 minutes ago is when I said my first curse word. 2K Tunes Day, Spokane's best rock is Rock 94 and a half.

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0: 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Congratulations to Shoe Girl. She picks up the weekly hoodie. This is the 12's limited edition rock hoodie. And she goes into the drawing for the guitar, signed by A Perfect Circle and a $500 cold hard gift card. Yep, she's at the top of the pigskin pick'ems. And we're still trying to work on a few things. I do know this. It looks like, well, there we go. Painter Jeff. He was one of the only ones to pick against the Seahawks, which is a bold move these days. I mean, the Commanders, backup quarterback, and it really does seem like the backup quarterbacks are ruling the roost in the NFL these days. Am I right? We're going to talk to GA coming up at about 8:10 this morning with the morning dump, and we will be awarding GA's Turf Club Sports Studs the win. Yeah, he did pretty well. In fact, let's see, we had a majority of the people that were qualified for GA's Turf Club's studs taking on the Ball Hogs. A majority, like three quarters of everybody that voted for either GA or the Ball Hogs went for GA's Turf Club studs. So there you go. Interesting facts, I know, right?
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2: 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And then click on 645 Keyword. Just 12 of these keywords is all you need to qualify for a Seahawks game where they take on the dastardly cheating Chargers. I'm sorry. Your keyword is focus. Focus. F-O-C-U-S. I can use this one in a sentence. Focus, you idiot! Trip! Focus! Is that good? Is that good? Yeah. Don't worry, we do have some used stubs coming up here in just a few. And your shot at going to see Godsmack coming up tomorrow morning. Mm-hmm. Anybody that gets these used stubs today with the word used will get a chance at Godsmack stubs tomorrow morning. Focus is your keyword for 645.
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0: Twice as much rock morning show and 2K Tunes Day. Nothing but the new millennium today. Tripster and the Twice as Much Rock Morning Show, as I mentioned, and we do have a keyword coming up here in just a few. You did not miss it. We're going to take a break, and then we'll do our morning quickie coming up next.
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0: From 2010, in this moment, Rock 94 and a half Spokane's live and local rocker, 2K Tuesday, Chris Howorth said, that's the very first song that Maria Brink ever screamed through the entire song. He says, she channeled her inner Pantera. I like it. From a star-crossed wasteland in 2010, Tripster in the Twice as Much Rock Morning Show, here on Spokane's live and local rocker, we've got the used stubs up for grabs today. Yep. 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Let's get you qualified for a pair of Godsmack stubs tomorrow morning just by winning the used stubs right now. Used, U-S-E-D, in case you needed it there, Dave. 509-744-0945, and go.
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2: Okay, so why meteorologist Matt Gray? A much different morning, cloudy and warm, expecting temperatures for the morning hours to mostly be in the 50s. For the afternoon, we'll see the overcast skies continue. We'll see breezy conditions and temperatures in the 60s. Things will begin to clear out tonight, but we'll look for one or two sprinkles around midday in the Spokane and Coeur d'Alene area.
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0: All right, Jacqueline, congratulations. She's back. Jacqueline just scored a pair of used stubs. Don't worry, Mosh Pit All-Stars. We've got plenty more of the used stubs throughout the day today. And there's your first curse word. Great Randini says. No doubt, no doubt. 2K Tuesday continues with POD.
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0: Twice as much rock morning show. 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Keep that one in your back pocket. You're going to need it throughout the day. I can promise you that.
2: Just when you think society got it figured out.
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2: We bring you the dumbass of the day.
0: We all ask Google stupid things, you know, some of them maybe even criminal. And then it becomes part of your history, right? Yeah. ChatGPT is pretty much the same. In fact, ChatGPT is getting a lot of business these days. For just that kind of activity. Last year, a 19-year-old college student named Ryan Schaefer damaged 17 vehicles and then asked ChatGPT if he could go to jail for that vandalism. The cops later found the conversation on his phone and charged him. But now there are more details on what Ryan and ChatGPT talked about. ChatGPT told Ryan, "Yeah, that's pretty serious, dude." But then added, "Since you're already in hot water because you did it, what matters now is damage control." Good old ChatGPT, right? It warned him not to boast or brag about it, not to post anything about it online, and stay, quote-unquote, low-key. And told him not to talk to the authorities without a lawyer. Not bad advice, to tell you the truth. Ironically, it didn't recognize that ChatGPT's conversation itself could be problematic if it was found, which it was. Then there's this, Jim. After the initial damage control talk, Ryan started chatting again. About an hour later, he told ChatGPT, quote, "I'm back at my apartment eating mozzarella sticks." God, please say it with me, Mosh Pit All Stars.
4: What a dummy.
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0: Slipknot, Volume 3, The Subliminal Verses, 2K Tuesday and Rock 94.5. Already up on the 2K Tuesday, the used scoreboard. Jacqueline scored a pair of the used stubs. We got another pair coming up in a little bit. Don't worry. Plenty of chances to score those throughout the day. They are coming on the 4th of Rocktober. And anybody that grabs those used stubs from us today goes into a drawing tomorrow morning, Wednesday morning. Godsmack stubs. Yep, you win the used stubs today, and you've got a shot at Godsmack stubs tomorrow. Pizza Pipeline Textify and Hotline is 509-744-0945. Shout out to the Shoe Girl. It's not the Shoe Girl. It's just Shoe Girl. Yep, she scores the Rock Limited Edition 12s hoodie, and she's now in the running for the signed guitar from A Perfect Circle and a $500 gift card. We're going to announce GA's Turf Club Studs winner. Yeah, he won. Coming up in the 8 o'clock hour. Just about less than an hour away from right now. And of course, tomorrow night, this guy's in town.
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1: JSN is back in. He goes wide to the left side. Wilson in the backfield. Darnold takes a shotgun snap. Steps up in the pocket. Still looking. Dumps it off. Underneath ball is caught by Saubert. He's down inside the five. Gets down to the goal line. Does he get in? He does. Touchdown, Seahawks! Eric Saubert fights his way to the goal line and falls across from 13 out. And the Seahawks come right back and take a touchdown back from Washington.
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0: Yeah, Rock 94 and a half, Spokane's live and local rocker. Take me as my, I'm wearing a Cowboys jersey, so take me as I am, man. It's 7:46, coming up on 7:47, so let's get to a keyword. 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You can also do this on Spokane's best app, fueled by Nom Nom. 12 out of the 20 possible keywords will get you into the running, into the drawing for Seahawks Chargers stubs for Sunday's game over at Lumen Field. And this Instant Redemption Thursday, 4 packs of Godsmack. Yes, just one keyword could get you a 4-pack of Godsmack stubs for the Rocktober Night Show out at Northern Quest Resort Casino. So let's go. Here we are. Weakness. Weakness. W-E-A-K-N-E-S-S. A little long. Gonna be difficult if you're driving, Dave. Weakness. Yes. Texting while driving is Dave's weakness. Don't get pulled over, dude. W-E-A-K-N-E-S-S. That's your 7:45 keyword. Good luck, Mosh Pit All-Stars. Get into this, man. Seahawks Chargers stubs. Pre-game, 11 a.m. Kickoff, 1:25 in the afternoon. Coverage right here of your world champion, Seattle Seahawks, on Spokane's biggest athletic supporter there, Trip.
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0: I say it all the time, 2K Tuesday. What a day, what a day. Nothing but the new millennium. Rock 94 and a half, Spokane's live and local rocker. And today, we've got the used Stubbs. Yeah, they've been around since what? Oh, 2004, 2005? They're a 2K Tuesday kind of band. Text in the word used, U-S-E-D, 509-744-0945. Let's see if we can get you a pair of these Stubbs to the show coming up on Rocktober 4th. Do it now. I mean, like, right now. Used, U-S-E-D. Use your thumbs. Oh, they're being used? Okay, I get it. Matt Gray, plan our day.
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2: Okay, so why meteorologist Matt Gray? A much different morning, cloudy and warm, expecting temperatures from the morning hours to mostly be in the 50s. For the afternoon, we'll see the overcast skies continue. We'll see breezy conditions and temperatures in the 60s. Things will begin to clear out tonight, but we'll look for one or two sprinkles around midday in the Spokane and Coeur d'Alene area.
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0: 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Brofane. Throwing it down. The word used. U-S-E-D. He scores the used Stubbs for Rocktober 4th. It's coming up this weekend, isn't it? Yeah. It's going to be a good show out there at Northern Quest Resort Casino. Brofane. We'll have the promo department reach out to you, my friend. Way to go. 2K Tuesday, Seether.
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0: Rock 94.5, Spokane's live and local rocker, Butcher Babies. Their new one called Blame It on the Wind. Well, you can blame it on a lot of things, but this guy's been around for a while, ladies and gentlemen.
1: Crack a window and light a match. Here comes the morning dump.
0: Okay, so let us know, is this 47 or is this 48 years?
2: Hey, speak up. I can't hear you.
0: Yes.
2: Hello. Speak up. Damn it. All this loud music damaged my hearing. Hello.
0: It's GA, everybody.
2: Hello. How are you there?
0: Yeah, I'm here. I'm here, old timer.
3: 47 years, starting 48.
0: In the business of serving the general interest of the public.
3: Yeah, something like that.
0: Yeah, that's what it said on your license.
3: Yeah, my first class radio telephone license.
0: That's right. That's right. Congratulations, man. 48 years of broadcasting. That's amazing.
3: Well, actually 47.
0: Yeah, 47 now. In the
3: and
0: books.
3: I'm kicking off 48 with you, man. Look
0: that's
3: at that.
0: Awesome. Yeah. So do you remember your first song that you ever played on the radio?
3: Yes, I do, man. Yes, I do. Because it was a Saturday morning, midnight. Because that's radio first class telephone license. You had to have a live body in the building at all times. That's the only reason I got in, because when they went to play my air check, it was blank. There's nothing on it. Thank you, Ron Bailey.
0: Oh, no.
3: Yeah.
0: It's got to be your first moment of panic.
3: Sweating bullets. Like, God.
0: I don't hear anything.
3: But Jonathan Walker, the PD, great guy. Rest in peace, Jonathan Walker. They just needed a body with the proper credentials to be in the building. So he goes, you know what? You sound like a intelligent guy. Go for it. You're in. Yeah. It was Heat Wave, band Heat Wave, Groove Line. 16 second intro, because it was 96 KALE, and disco was big at the time, 1979.
0: Talking on and the big line.
3: Yeah, 16 seconds, man, and I actually hit the post. But the reason I did is 2 hours before I went on the air, I sat in a production room practicing over and over again, man.
0: That's awesome.
3: Yeah, so, but then, like, the rest of the night, I think I butchered, like, four or five really bad. So. Yeah. And then, you know, a quick story, too. Then, 1981, came up to Rock 106. KEZE was going from easy listening to rock.
0: Yeah.
3: And then Jim Arnold, one of the original Breakfast Boy, and there you go, and a radio, one of the radio men. He had actually hired me full time at KALE. He gave me my first full time gig, and he's the one who said, "Hey, come up to Spokane. They're starting a rock station." So Jim Arnold and I were the original weekenders at Rock 106.
0: Yeah.
3: So there was a guy that worked 7 to midnight called the Professor, Bob Lilly. Okay?
0: Okay.
3: So on the rock station, segues were the big thing, because, you know, we had these things called albums.
0: Right.
3: Round vinyl discs that you put on this thing called a turntable.
0: Yeah.
3: And then you would segue one song into another. And there were some awesome segues.
0: There
3: was. I mean, yeah, Led Zeppelin into Supertramp, Long Way Home, just, you know, one harmonica ends and the other begins and stuff like that. Yeah. Well, I tried one night, butchered it, a hotline rings, I pick it up, and it's the Professor, and he goes, "Dude, don't ever try that crap again."
0: Something similar to what you told us back in the old Rock 106 days.
3: I wasn't as subtle as the Professor when I was the hotline you guys, but
0: can I give them an example? Dude, what the was that?
3: Well, come on, man. I had guys like Action Jackson, Roy Jackson, yep. Brain Damage. Brain Damage. Yeah, that was quite the crew, man. Ted Fox. God almighty. Yeah. Uncle Larry.
4: Ken Fusion,
3: yeah. Marshall Blansfield. Steve Cruz.
4: Yeah. And Mark Evans.
3: Oh yeah. Mark Evans. He could have been Jethro Bodine, man, on the Hillbillies.
4: Brew was with you guys back then.
3: Good Dr. Tripp.
4: Yes.
3: Dr. Tripp. Yeah. Well, you know, the Cat Lady, believe it or not, the Cat Lady, Spokane Valley Cat Lady, trained me at Rock 106. She was to say meow. Yeah, yeah. By the time I was done, I could have been singing for Earth, Wind, and Fire.
4: Well, congratulations, man. This is quite a milestone.
3: Well, you've been around for 40. Some of it. I mean,
4: 40.
3: Yeah, 40 of it. So there you go, man. Yeah, I think I converted you when I was a Mr. Naked.
4: Yes.
3: In the Naked Kingdom, and Midnight to Six, the Hallucinogenic Hour of Rock.
4: Yeah.
3: You know, and then we had Helium Theater.
4: Yeah. Oh, man.
3: Two Hip Skip.
4: School of Cool.
3: Willow Ratchet. Yeah. Speaking of cool, uncool.
4: Yeah.
3: I feel bad for the Philly Fanatic. In fact, I texted him last night after, the Eagles embarrassed themselves in Chicago.
4: Yeah.
3: And he's the drummer for the band Bruiser.
4: Yeah.
3: Okay. And I said, man, how are you going to be drumming at your next gig with a bag over your head, bro? I mean.
4: And his answer was?
3: Sort of when I used to hotline you guys.
4: Yeah.
3: Dude, what the? Yeah. Yeah, you know what's crazy, though, man? This was the weekend of the backup quarterback, man.
4: It sure was.
3: Marcus Mariota, win.
4: Yep.
3: Carson Wentz, win.
4: Yep.
3: Jameis Winston, win. Case Keenum, win.
4: Mm-hmm. That's
3: I mean, incredible. Also a big winner over the weekend, Madonna.
4: I saw that.
3: Yeah, you did?
4: Well, no.
3: So you were one of the seven people that actually watched the VMAs.
4: I saw a replay of it, but
3: yeah. Even Travis Kelce, right? Because his wife Taylor Swift, she's got nominated. She's going. He had the perfect out. Oh, I'm sorry, honey. I got a game on Sunday.
4: Yeah.
3: Gosh,
4: I gotta be.
3: He's going to be in Miami too. So I'd love to be there. Yeah, he missed Sunday night's VMAs because, of course, you know. Yeah. It's no longer 2005, so good job, buddy. And then critics, I don't know if you saw Madonna's opening.
4: I did not.
3: Yeah, a lot of people said cringeworthy.
4: Mm-hmm.
3: And then Madonna's specific performance was actually called elder abuse.
4: Hey.
3: Yeah. Oh. And speaking of elders, Willie Nelson.
4: On the road again.
3: On the commode again. Just can't wait to get on the commode again. All my troubles seem so far away. I just can't wait to get on the commode again. Yeah, Willie Nelson believes in reincarnation.
4: Well, that's good.
3: Yeah, he says when he comes back, he wants to come back as Snoop Dogg's bong. It's like, hey, Willie, I don't know if you could handle the workload, bro.
4: Just roll me up and smoke me when I die.
3: Yeah, exactly. And, everyone talks about the younger generation. And, man, I don't know what's going on. There's a bunch of losers. No way, man. I just want to give a shout out to the younger generation. An 11-year-old British girl has become the youngest female chess grandmaster of all time.
4: 11 years old?
3: 11 years old, yeah. She attributes her success to focus, hard work, and not having any friends.
5: Huh? Am I right? Yeah. Yeah, you bet your ass.
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0: Godsmack, taking it back to the old school days on Rock 94.5 Spokane's live and local rocker, but not so far back that we went past 2000. No, it is 2K Tuesday. That means nothing but the new millennium today. I think maybe someday we should do a contest on, you know, maybe we'll sneak something 1999 in on you guys. You know, because it's bound to happen, right? Right? Right? Yeah. Maybe. Maybe. Today we have your shot at the used. They're coming to Spokane out at Northern Quest Resort Casino, and that's going to be happening on October 4th. We've got pairs of tickets all day today. If you win one of these pairs of stubs, you will automatically go into tomorrow morning's drawing for a pair of Godsmack stubs. That band right there. Yeah. So text used right now to the Pizza Pipeline Textifying Hotline 509-744-0945. The word is used. U-S-E-D. Let's see if we can't get you hooked and locked.
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0: Trapped. 2K Toonsday and Rock 94.5 Spokane's live and local rocker. Nothing but the new millennium and maybe just a little bit of Kalen Sisko. Hi, Kalen.
1: What's up, Trip? How you doing, man?
0: I'm great. From the YMCA.
1: From the YMCA. That's right.
0: Last time we had you on the air, there were a lot of things that were about to happen for the YMCA.
1: So many things. Yeah, we've been working hard at it, man, trying to add more value to what people get when they go to the Y, and we've added performance, a lot of zones. Let me start out by saying there's a lot of zones happening.
0: Restore and recovery zones, performance zones.
1: Yeah, man. So if you think about it, a lot of people want to work out hard, so we added these performance zones. So there's squat racks and sleds and turfed areas where people can lift heavy if they want. Then also added recovery zones. So after your workout, you've got massage beds, like hydro massage beds, cryo chairs, dry cryo plunge, which sounds
0: kind of plunge. I mean, I don't want to get wet.
1: Exactly. And that's what this does. You sit down in this thing and it wraps around you and then blasts you with like 32 degree water. And then you get out and you're completely dry. So it's all the good things of a traditional plunge, but then you get up and you're dry. So it's really cool. It's 6 minutes. And I have lower back problems because as a kid, I jumped off a lot of things. So I'm like, yeah, I'll jump off that. I'll do that. And man, I'll tell you, 6 minutes in the dry plunge, or 6 minutes on the cryo chair. We also have a chair that you lay on. It's kind of like laying on Cold Stone Creamery, on a hard slab. But man, it does wonders for my back. So check it out, because after you warm up those muscles working out, it's statistically proven it helps with recovery. So, and it's all included. There's no added fees. You don't have to pay for an extra tier or a level of membership. No secret handshake.
0: Just
1: part of it.
0: It seems like the YMCA is really trying to meet the public halfway.
1: Yeah, for sure. I mean, my big thing is I want to make sure that everybody has access to everything. So that's part of why we have, you can go to the Y regardless of your inability to pay. So some people look at our rates and they're like, man, I just can't swing that. And we're like, well, that's why we fundraise and make sure that everybody can have access. So we don't turn anybody away regardless of inability to pay. And then everything is included in your membership. We've even added in a lot of the youth classes. So if you're like tumbling, stuff that happens at the YMCA while you're working out, your kids can be in these classes. So you get 2 hours of free child watch while you're working out. So I know when we had our young kids hanging out at the Y, and sometimes my wife and I would just sit and be able to talk like humans. It was crazy. No interruptions. So lots of added value, man. It's good stuff.
0: Are the kids?
1: They're so good, man. We moved here a year and a half ago, and I've rarely been to a community that's been so willing to accept somebody that, an outsider. Everybody just loves us, and we've really appreciated that. So they go to school up in Colbert, and it's just a great little space, man.
0: Yeah. I know somebody's waiting for you next door.
1: Yeah, I know. They're like beating out on the window.
0: I see.
1: Turning the watch.
0: I'm hanging out
1: with a Cowboys fan in here. So talk about need some recovery. And
0: it's
1: they need
0: true.
1: Recovery. That's true. So.
0: Thanks.
1: I'm sorry.
0: Thanks. You're a Broncos fan.
1: I am a Broncos fan, but hey, but you were telling me, I'd love for you to share just real quick. You're a football player at the
0: Yeah,
1: start of
0: that's
1: the
0: right. So when I was a kid, my very first opportunity to play football was at the YMCA of Seguin, Texas.
1: That's awesome, man.
0: And we were the Saints.
1: You are a Saint. I think you're a Saint. Even though you were in a Cowboy.

0: Was Jersey.
1: You're a saint, Trip.
2: Yeah, the church doesn't feel that way.
1: But, man, U Sports is awesome. We've got so many U Sports opportunities with the Y and with others in our community. There's so many U Sports. So get your kids in some sports, man. It's going well.
2: All right. Kalen Cisco from the YMCA. Get the heck out of here.
1: I'm out, Trip. Yeah, thanks.
2: All right, later.
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0: 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Shout out to Tyler. Tyler scored the last pair of used stubs that we gave away about, what, 30, 45 minutes ago? Yep, we're going to put him up on the used scoreboard. And now he goes into the drawing for Godsmack stubs tomorrow morning with Jacqueline and Brofane. I got another pair of those used stubs coming up in just a little bit. Just hang tight for a second, will you? Got to get to the weather, man. It's starting to cloud up outside. What the heck is going on? Matt Gray, plan our day.
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2: Okay, XY Meteorologist Matt Gray. A much different morning, cloudy and warm, expecting temperatures from the morning hours to mostly be in the 50s. For the afternoon, we'll see the overcast skies continue. We'll see breezy conditions and temperatures in the 60s. Things will begin to clear out tonight, but we'll look for one or two sprinkles around midday in the Spokane and Coeur d'Alene area.
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1: Single setback. Mariota has time. Steps up. Now he's going to get hit and go down. The Seahawks have been so close to getting to Mariota today. Leo Williams with the sack. That's his third on the season and a loss of 11 yards.
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0: Well, if you insist. 2K Tuesday, Rock 94.5, Spokane's live and local rocker. Nothing but the new millennium today. And every Tuesday. And today you've got your shot at the used stubs. No, they're not stubs that have been used. They're stubs that are going to be used. Rocktober 4th out at Northern Quest. Your boy Gonzo's got your stubs. Right here. Hey, big shout out to Shoe Girl. Shoe Girl scored big time. Yeah, I think she's way up there, like 1,400 points or something like that. Pigskin Pick'em's what we're talking about. The weekly winners, like Shoe Girl, score that limited edition 12s Rock hoodie and go into a big drawing. Well, I shouldn't say that. That's not true. Turf Club Sportsbook, that's going to be a big drawing. At the end of the season, if she's atop the cumulative leaderboard, well, that changes everything. Uh-huh. Now, nobody has ever ran the table. I mean, it just seems like there's a new Mosh Pit All-Star at the top of that cumulative leaderboard at the end of the season, every season. We haven't had anybody just, like, take it from week two or week three and just run the table. That has not happened. Could Shoe Girl be the first? And we've got some very cool hookups coming for you in Rocktober with Pigskin Pick'em. If you get a perfect pick where you get every single game right, and that has happened. That has happened a few times. You could be up on stage with 3 days grace coming up November 15th at the Numerica Veterans Arena. We're not talking backstage and we're not talking side stage. We're not talking grub and grope. We're not talking any of that. We're talking on stage with 3 days grace. It won't be for the whole show. It's just a portion of the show. It's called The Campfire. And that's going to be a really cool prize to get. So, work hard, Pigskin Pick'em Mosh Pit All-Stars. Try to get that perfect run. And we'll give you a shot at those very exclusive passes coming up as we head into Rocktober.
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0: 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Hey, it's Trip. Big shout out to Jacqueline, Brofane, and Tyler the Joker. All three of them have scored the used stubs for the show on Rocktober 4th out at Northern Quest. And let's see here. Well, you already heard that Shoe Girl scored the pick'em this week. Pigskin pick'em, a shot at the Perfect Circle guitar, signed by a Perfect Circle, and the $500 gift card. And weekly winners like Shoe Girl score the limited edition 12s Rock hoodies. But who scored GA's Turf Club Sportsbook Challenge this week? Yeah, correctly picking GA's Turf Club Stubs was Corey Collins. He scores the $50 Epic gift card, and he got a 12s Rock beanie. Congratulations, Corey. Way to go, brother. Pat on the back. Hope I didn't blow out your speakers. We've got more of the used stubs coming up with Gonzo during his show. Stand by.
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0: 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Tripster out. Guess who's in next? Anybody?
1: Who?
0: Anybody?
1: Who is
0: anybody?
1: It? Who's it going to be?
0: I think it's you.
1: Oh, okay.
0: If
1: all
0: you
1: right.
0: want. If you want.
1: That's fine.
0: Are you good with it?
1: Yeah, I think that's cool.
0: Okay.
1: That's all right. Because, yeah, Shanman is in this afternoon.
2: Yes, he is.
1: Yes, he is.
0: And you've got nothing but the new millennium.
1: Mm-hmm.
0: All day.
1: Yeah, I'm no exception.
0: All night. He's a new millennium kid.
1: Hey.
0: Yeah.
1: No, I'm not.
0: All right. Thanks
1: I'm
0: for
1: born in the 90s.
0: Yeah, thanks for clearing that up for us. Gonzo in next. Y'all make the best of the rest of your 2K Tuesday. I'll be in tomorrow if my key card goes click-clack at the back door. Until then, Mosh Pit All-Stars trip out.
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4: Okay, XY meteorologist Matt Gray, a much different morning, cloudy and warm, expecting temperatures from the morning hours to mostly be in the 50s. For the afternoon, we'll see the overcast skies continue. We'll see breezy conditions and temperatures in the 60s. Things will begin to clear out tonight, but we'll look for one or two sprinkles around midday in the Spokane and Coeur d'Alene area.
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0: 4.5 Spokane's best rock, ripping our way through 2K Tuesday. That's right, your man Gonzo in, ready to rock our way through nothing but the new millennium, and there are some hookups for the used going out the door. I will have plenty of chances, and so will Shanman this afternoon. But first things first, all right? Gosh, Eagles. I cannot get a Monday night game right. That one bit me in the butt. It's all right. We wrapped up week three. Congratulations to Shoe Girl, our number one spot in the pigskin pick'em. Getting hooked up with the swag. Congratulations, Shoe Girl. And Corey Collins, GA's Turf Club Sportsbook Challenge winner, a $50 Epic gift card, and the 12's Rock Hardware beanie. And you're in for a chance to win, Corey Collins. Tickets to the last Seahawks home game at Lumen Field on Christmas. It's a good one. Now we look ahead to week four. We're still early. We're still early in the season. I still have plenty of chances to get a Monday night game correct, but I'm 0-3. On that so far this season. Look ahead to week four. Steelers taking on the Browns. Trip is going to be at that pigskin throwdown at Epic Sports Bar and Restaurant. 4-6. More swag going out the door. And we'll kick off the week. Knocking on wood. Fingers crossed. I'm doing a dance, whatever I can, in hopes that week four will be better for me in the pigskin pick'em.
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0: Some moon fever on this 2K Tuesday, Rod 94.5, Spokane's best rock. Whoa, hey, rocking and rolling our way through the day. We have some tickets to the U's for Rocktober 4th. What is that? This Sunday. Woo! It's around the corner. Northern Quest Resort and Casino with Modern Color opening up that show. It's going to be fun. It's going to be a good one. If you want tickets to that, we got your hookups. I will have a few, and so will Shan, man. I'm just building up the anticipation, Mosh Pit All-Stars. Don't worry. Plenty of chances to join the list with Jacqueline, Brofane, and Tyler the Joker, who got hooked up this morning. 2K Tuesday rolls on, and we got the hookups all day long.
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0: It's a good way to end the hour with some Slipknot. Rod 94 and a half, Spokane's live and local rocker. 2K Tunes Day. We roll through nothing but the new millennium, and you know what? I'm feeling good. 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U-S-E-D. You got a chance, random text generator might just hook you up for that show Sunday. And then you got some fun plans to see Modern Color in the Used.
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0: Yeah, some Foo Fighters on this 2K Tuesday, Rod 94.5, Spokane's best rock. All right, running the random text generator, we have some business, some tickets to the used going out the door. Now, if you texted in the word used, you're in a chance to win right now. Running it, congratulations to Brenton W. Brenton W., congratulations, you just got locked in the used for October 4th this upcoming Sunday at Northern Quest Resort and Casino. You're in for that show. You just got a pair of tickets. Way to go, Brenton W. We'll hit you up over the Pizza Pipeline text defiant hotline, but I am nowhere near done with hookups for this show. And then Shanman's popping in this afternoon with even more on this beautiful 2K Tuesday. The winning keeps on rolling.
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0: Social Distortion's latest tonight, Rock 94.5, Spokane's live and local rocker. 2K Tuesday rolls on, licking my wounds from week three on the pigskin pick'em. That is okay. Of course, I could never win the goodies, the swag, the hookups. I just go for the glory. So week four, I'm looking ahead. 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

0: Nickelback, Rock 94.5, Spokane's best rock. We are in the Nooner. Now, you do have a keyword, 1245. Make sure you grab that. And let's kick things off right into the Nooner right away with a chance to win stubs to see the Used, Rocktober 4th, this Sunday at Northern Quest Resort and Casino. 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The random text generator will run, and we will grab another winner. So far, Brenton W., Tyler the Joker, Brofane, and Jacqueline getting locked in for the Used today. 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

0: Seven Dust, right? 94.5 Spokane's best rock. Oh yeah, we had a lot of Mosh Pit All Stars texting in for a chance to win tickets to see the U's this Sunday, October 4th at Northern Quest. One lucky Mosh Pit All Star is going to be pulled. The random text generator will run. We'll get another name on the list. I click it right here. Congratulations to Bracket Mac. Bracket Mac, nice job. You are in for the used Rocktober 4th at Northern Quest. You join the list with Brenton Wolfie, Tyler the Joker, Bro Fane, and Jacqueline. Congrats, Bracket Mac. I may have another hookup for you before I get on out of here. And don't forget, Shanman's with you this afternoon with even more hookups for this beautiful 2K Tuesday. All right, I'll quit yapping. You got a keyword around the corner to grab.
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1: Hi, my name is William. 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

0: Middle Class Rut to wrap up the noon at Rut 94.5, Spokane's best rock. 2K Tuesday continues. A little bit of time left with you. The used stubs going out the door today. As you know, tomorrow, that Yeti returns to the studio, hanging out all day with Dying Fetus stubs. Now, see, here's the hard decision. Dying Fetus is also Rocktober 4th. That show at the Knitting Factory. That one's going to be a little heavier. Pretty much a guarantee. So it's what you're in the mood for what you want to try and win. You got Dying Fetus tomorrow, thanks to the Wild Yeti and the Used today. We still have stubs going out the door. Plenty of chances to win.
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0: Some 2012 Godsmack for 2K Tuesday. Ride 94.5, Spokane's best rock. Hanging out with your man Gonzo as we cruise through the day. Shanman is in this afternoon. You do have more chances to win stubs to see the used. 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Tomorrow, Dying Fetus stubs. 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

Royal Blood with 10 over 10, Route 94 and a half, Spokane's best rock. All right, real quick, before I go, text in the word used, U-S-E-D, right now. If you want tickets to see the used Rocktober 4th, this gets you into the random text generator for a chance to win them. This Sunday, they're playing Northern Quest Resort and Casino. 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Text in the word used to 509-744-0945. Right now, hit send. Your chance to win. Random text generator spits you out. You get hooked up. And while you're hitting send, keep on rocking.

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0: it up for your man Gonzo, right? 94.5 Spokane's best rock. But before I get out of here, I got to run the random text generator mosh pit all stars. We got to find out who gets hooked up with another pair of subs to see the used. Congratulations to Eskimom, way to go. You're in for the used Rocktober 4th this Sunday at Northern Quest Resort and Casino. You join the list with Bracket Mac, Brenton Wolf, Tyler the Joker, Bro Fane, and Jacqueline. Congrats. Now, Shanman has more hookups this afternoon. Don't go anywhere. Hang out during the Fender Bender. You could join that list. Don't forget, 509-744-0945, the Pizza Pipeline Text Defiant Hotline. A heads up, your man Gonzo out the next couple of days. I will check back in with you on Friday. Don't let Tripp or Shanman burn the house down. Have a good one. I'm Gonzo, and I'm almost gone. So, see ya!
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0: Butcher Babies on the Fender Bender, Rock 94 and a half, Spokane's best rock. Shamnan here on 2K Tunes Day, nothing but the new millennium. And just shout at Stubbs to see the U's this weekend at Northern Quest. Yeah, they're going to be there on Sunday night, and you could too. Stick a shot at some Stubbs right now. Text the word used to me. U-S-E-D, used. 509-744-0945, the Pizza Pipeline Textifying Hotlines, what you're ringing up there. 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

0: Crazy little 2K Tuesday, something, something from the Deftones on Rock 94.5, Spokane's best rock. Whew, you know, our butts are getting warm sitting on these Godsmack 4-packs. They'll soon hatch, though, on Instant Redemption Thursday, right there in the Mosh Pit All-Star VIP program. Got 5 shots on Thursday to get yourself and your buds into the show to see Godsmack and Dorothy, Rocktober 9th at Northern Quest. Just get the keywords at the usual keyword times. Each keyword will give you a shot at them.
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0: 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It's the Fender Bender, Shanman here on 2K Tunes Day with your shot right now at hookups to see the Used this Sunday at Northern Quest in the Pondere Pavilion. 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Just might be you.
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Throwing horns for Mosh Pit All-Star Sawzall. 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

0: Rock 94.5, Spokane's best rock. A bit beaten, bruised. Hell, I'm even battered. After week 3 of Pigskin Pick'em. That was a tough week for a lot of Mosh Pit All-Stars, right? Whew. Let's hope week 4 is a little better. Get your picks in before Thursday's game. For the Thursday game. You've got until Sunday then to get the rest of them. See if we can do a little better this week, right? Yeti's back in the house tomorrow with Dying Fetus Hookups. They're going to be at the Knits Sunday night, and you could be there too. Just listen for the mating call tomorrow on Wild Yeti Wednesday. It'll still sound the same. He's beaten up just like you and I are after week 3. But at least his mating call has some consistency. I mean, boil it down to the primal instinct and everything's just fine. Know what I mean? All right, we'll get wild tomorrow with the Yeti right here.
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0: Hey, y'all, the Yeti returns to the airwaves Wild Yeti Wednesday after a successful waxing procedure. And he's loaded.
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0: as in the song, the beat, the lyric, the point. 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

0: 2K Tunes Day, nothing but the new millennium on Rock 94.5, Spokane's best rock. It's also your shot at Stubbs to see the Used this weekend at Northern Quest. Going to be in town Sunday night in the Pondere Pavilion. You and a bud could be there checking it out. Text the word used to me right now if you'd like to go. U-S-E-D to the Pizza Pipeline Textifying Hotline, 509-744-0945. 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Hey, you got plans for Sunday night? Getting used.
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